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The club style has become harder than ever. But for all you fucking high flyers, the melody still remains.

There's a place deep in my soul where anger meets desire, where dark flames keep the fire alive, protected by barbed wire. The creature waits to be unleashed. It takes a secret key to win the trust and break the spell.

and down, and up and down, left and right, turn left and right, up and down, and up and down, left and right, turn left and right.

and down, and up and down, left and right, turn left and right, up and down, and up and down, left and right, turn left and right, up and down, and up and down, left and right, turn left and right, up and down, and up and down, left and right, turn

beat, comp beat, comp beat, comp beat, comp beat, comp beat, comp beat, comp beat, comp beat, comp beat, comp beat, comp beat, comp beat, comp beat, comp beat, comp beat, comp beat, comp beat, comp beat, comp beat, comp beat, comp beat, comp beat, comp beat, comp beat, comp beat, comp beat, comp beat, comp beat, comp beat, comp beat, comp beat, comp beat, comp beat, comp beat, comp beat, comp beat, comp beat, comp beat, comp beat, comp beat, comp beat, comp beat, comp beat, comp beat, comp beat, comp beat, comp beat, comp beat, comp beat, comp beat, comp beat, comp beat, comp beat, comp beat, comp beat, comp beat, comp beat, comp beat, comp beat, comp beat, comp beat, comp beat, comp beat, comp beat, comp beat, comp beat, comp beat, comp beat, comp beat, comp beat, comp beat, comp beat, comp beat, comp beat, comp beat, comp beat, comp beat, comp beat, comp beat, comp beat, comp beat, com

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1: I took a pill in Ibiza to show Avicii I was cool. And when I finally got sober, felt 10 years older, but fuck it, it was something to do. I'm living out in LA. I drive a sports car just to prove I'm a real big baller, cause I made $1 million and I spend it on girls and shoes.

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The creature waits to be unleashed. It takes a secret key to win the trust and break the spell.

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I just want to sign in and do a video of a song that I previously recorded about how girls are not the only ones who get emotionally attached. Sometimes it can be the guys, and when they see you not feeling them, the way they think you feel them.

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0: Okay. 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
1: 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I'm into you.

0: Everyone remain calm. Do not attempt to leave the dance floor. The DJ booth is conducting a troubleshoot test of the entire system. Somehow, while the party was in progress, an unidentified frequency has been existing in the system for some time. And while many of you have been made too brainwashed to comprehend, this frequency is and has become a threat to our society as we know it. This frequency has been used by a secret society in conjunction with Lucifer to lure and prey on innocent partygoers with hypnotism, synchroprism, technology, lies, scandal, and pornography. While the party is still in progress, we will keep you updated on our current status.
1: Got no sleep.

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0: You need more experience, all right? You need to work on your mixing more.
1: What you mean, what the fuck is wrong with my mix?
0: Look, the shit is totally sloppy. Only a fool would open up the way you do. Nobody likes the records that you play,
2: all right? It's just completely whack, basic.
0: Nobody likes the records that you play. No, nope.

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I step outside into the dark, don't want to wait no more. So if you ever find yourself attracted by the night, let days go by and be prepared to see the other side.